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So it's 1-877-811-7926.

0: It seems like every day there's a new scam that makes you nervous, that gives you that cortisol release. Sisney found another one.
1: This scam is catching people so off guard, it is terrifying.
0: All right, so what are the warning signs? What's it about? I think it's a renter scam. 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
5: 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We walk

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5: 101.7 weather. A mix of sun and cloud today. Chance of showers near noon with a risk of thunderstorms. Winds gusting from 20 to 40 kilometers this morning. High of 25, humidex of 33. Tonight, partly cloudy with a chance of showers early in the evening and a risk of thunderstorms. Then skies clearing overnight. Low of 13. Tomorrow, sunshine throughout the day. High of 28, humidex of 32. At night, cloudy with a chance of showers. Low of 17.

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0: 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Julie B and Nick. Mornings on The One. This stuff happens all the time.
1: Pizza question.
2: Got two mediums the other day over the weekend. Got four toppings combined on those pizzas. One of it was just a pepperoni pizza. The third had pepperoni, bacon, and what?
3: Is it pepperoni, bacon, and green peppers?
2: There you go. Well
1: Ta-da!
2: Done.
3: Yay!
1: Who's this?
3: Sherry.
2: Sherry in Mount Forest. Congratulations.
1: Way to go. You're off to McDonald's and the movies. Ta-da! Like it was a magic trick.
2: We also had another guess for this.
4: Is that mushroom?
1: It is not. We just had a winner. It's green peppers.
4: See, I always thought Nick was a fun guy.
2: If it was just me eating the pizza, it would have been mushrooms. But unfortunately, some people in the home don't like mushrooms because they're silly.
4: Canadian. Who doesn't like a Canadian?
2: I know.
0: Mornings on The One. 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